Yeah, 9 times out of 10 I get it wrong. That's why I wrote this song, tell myself to hold on. I can feel my fingers slipping in a motherfucking instant, I'll be gone. Do you want it all if it's all mediocre? Staring at the wall in the wall full of posters, looking at my dreams, who I wanna be. I guess you gotta see it to believe.

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0: Girl, you looking good.
2: I'm pretty sure God doesn't want priests talking like that.
1: I'm pretty sure God would consider it a sin not to glorify that ass.
0: We're no different. We're both killers.
3: I'm not gonna kill you. Yet. I want to enjoy destroying your life first.

0: He wasn't my first love.
1: Wait, you're saying there was one before?
0: No.
1: Two.
0: But they would not have me.
2: From writer-director Chris Mars-Pilero. Trisha Helfer. Sean Patrick Flannery. Corbin Burnson. Deora Baird. Christian Serratos.
3: I once choked a chupacabra to death with my own bare hands for not saying grace.
4: What?
3: Don't ask. You'll never know what I'm talking about.
2: With Sir Todd Bridges.

The stroke of the key, the pop of the lock, the turn of the coat, the clock of the whip of the wrist of the whip of the wheel is a whippoorwill whistle. They listen for gristle and bone, and you phone it all to them in lists of your wants that you click. Point them out. Any kind of beating, they can join around. Any kind of meeting of the motor mouth emotions in the orbit of the speaking she could go without. They seek each time she wrote it down. And nothing's forever but this. Every word that she stitched. On the net of her intimate interest, absently ordered deliveries tipped.

They're watching, you know. And nothing's forever but this. Any kind of fleeting is short around the hunger curtain bolting, but you know that they are right around. The corners are beholden to the order of the golden angle, so she doesn't make a sound. But little isn't nothing, and a footprint is enough to bring the algorithm into town. She wondered about the thunder, reminiscing about the TV screens flipping down, and all she heard was ticking pound. Them days are gone, those ways are lost, so don't wait too long, don't waste the heart, so frivolous, the littlest, the more so, so recorded and embroidered onto your soul. But they watching, you know. They need what you want. She leaves them a letter of thanks and then makes her way gracefully into the dark.

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0: Loose cannon, enemy of the state. Gene Hackman, we getting away. 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
1: 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Too bad, $100 ace. I don't got the time or the space. 16 passenger plane.

0: I remember you was conflicted, misusing your influence.
1: Słuchasz Radia Meteor.